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She's fine as hell, she's about the dough. Doing a thing right on the floor. And money, money she making. Look at the way she's shaking. Make you wanna touch her, wanna taste her. Have you lusting for her? Don't crazy face it. She's so much more than you used to. Knows just how to move.

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0: 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Temperaturen lige nu er 8 grader.
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I just wanna hold you. Oh yeah, I'm lying too deep. Have I lost my mind?

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Temperaturen lige nu er 18 grader. I look up from the ground to see your sad and teary eyes. You look away from me, and I see there's something you're trying to hide.

problem that I can't fix, cause I can do it in the mix. And if your man gives you trouble just to move out on the double, and you don't let it trouble your brain, cause away goes trouble down the drain. Said away goes trouble down the drain.